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I know the way you feel, like the rain's outside.

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